0: Howard Jones, What is Love? You've been listening to Showtime with Bob A. Baker. I've been your companion by your bedside for the past hour. Hopefully you've enjoyed it. Hoping that you're going to take care and stay safe, and we'll look forward to the next time on Showtime. All the very best, and bye-bye for now.
1: Hello, it is that time again. Time to take off on our journey around the world with music leading us all the way.

Music of the Punjab is where we start this week's Around the World. The British composer and musician who's probably best known as one of the record producers who pioneered the British Bhangra sound. Kuljit Barma and his niece Sonia Panesar. Meno Nachlenda, Let Me Dance from Desi, The Soul of Punjab. Now, I know almost nothing about Desi or music from the Punjab, and that album has been a great introduction for me. Hello, this is Around the World. From Punjab, we go to Anatolia and Kurdistan via Denmark next.

Danish band Ace and Hanover from Mal. If you've just joined me, this is your weekly tour of the best current releases from everywhere and a few obscure releases from the past. It's called Around the World. I'm Davey Sims, and I'm here for these two.

He is called Yoselin Balou, but he goes just by the name Balou. He is from Congo, but now lives in France, and on his album Barumba, he's paying tribute to pioneers of Congolese rumba music, people like Wendo Colossi, Franco Luambo Mikiadi, and Papa Bikundo. I must go and dig out some music from those original Congolese rumba musicians for another program. I'll do that soon. But that was an album featured a couple of weeks ago. The featured album this week is from the Argentinian artist Sofia Rey. Antonima was released at the beginning of April and represents Sofia Rey's fusion of Latin American folk traditions. The album features a Pan-American collective of women's artists, including Las Añez from Colombia.

Colombia, Gabi Moreno and Xenia Rubinos from Guatemala, Deme Arosena from Cuba, and others. The first track for this week, and the opening track on the album, and the title song, with the Bogota-born sister duo Les Añes and Tonima.

There will, as usual, be four tracks over these 2 hours from the featured album. That was the first, Les Agnes, guesting with Sophia Ray, and the title track from her album, Antonima.

Imrahan's fourth album on City Slang Records, Esam, meaning lightning in Tamesk. Most of the album was developed at their Aboogie studio in Taman Rasset, an oasis city in southern Algeria, where they continue their commitment to recording in their home region.

Long-time innovators in Finland's experimental folk scene, Suistamo Sacco, known for using Carillion lyrics from a bygone era and traditional vocals, which they redefine through electronic dance music and blindingly colourful theatrical presentation. Their new album is Lunta Tupan, last week's featured album, and from it that was Harva Pustu, Few Can.

the fiddle-driven arrangements and the foot percussion and the tight vocal harmonies of the Québécois quintet Le Diable à Cinq. Indomptable has just been released, showcasing their blend of traditional Quebec music. And that vocal quality can be attributed, to some extent, I suppose, to the whole band being siblings from just two families. This is a bit different, but give it a few seconds and it will begin to carry you away.

I really like that. She is called Sulaf. She is a Syrian-born singer and composer. Her album is ABBA and that song Nada. She uses classical Arabic influences for her personal storytelling, and she sings about migration and identity and other things as well. If you want to know more about the music on Around the World this week or any other week, the show notes have the running order, a few lines about most of the tracks and the musicians that I'm playing, and you can even listen back to the show should you be so inclined. Just go to davey.substack.com.

0: Sagan Soul Revival's Chon Tha Ve, The Place We Return To, is just out. It was recorded in Ho Chi Minh City, giving it that authentic sound of a golden era in Saigon's music from about 1960 to about 1975. That was Huc Tin Yen Vuoi, Happy Love Song. Back to this week's featured album, Sophia Rae has brought together women from all over the Americas for Antonima. This track is credited to Maria Ramos and Sophia Rae. Maria Ramos is a founding member of the all-female mariachi group Flor de Tolache and is based in New York City. This song is Si Una Cae, If One Falls, and features the Cuban percussionist Pedrito Martinez.
1: Si

Six women from Slovakia. They are Niha, and Svetu is their debut album, released last year, but getting another push this year. Songs from Slavic, Balkan and Romani traditions. Earlier I played Imarhan, who are from Tamen Rasets, a town in Algeria's Hoggar Mountains. Hoggar is also the name of Tanarowen's 10th studio album. Also, Tuareg musicians from Tamen Rasset. From Hoggar, this is Tanarowen, Tadaduna.

From Hungary's Bachelan Macedon on their debut album Titcon to NDR, one of those obscurities from the past, 1960s Mexico, Los Teen Tops and Cray Yo-Yo.

0: Reggae.
1: Not from Jamaica, but from Senegal. Lek San's name might be new to you. It was new to me. But this is his seventh album. The album is Jeem, and that track was Shine, and I like it a lot. Featured album this week and around the world is Antonima from Argentina's Sofia Rey. I played two tracks in part one. This is the third for this week. Marciana.
2: Eran días sin tiempo ni andar, noches en tierra ajena.

It is a thoroughly enjoyable album and one you might miss, so I draw your attention to it. Four tracks to gain your interest, and if you like them, you might go off to listen to some more. Sophia Reyes, Antonima, is featured this week, and that was Marciana. One more track before the end of the show.

First released on vinyl in 2023, then it made its way to streamers and digital releases the following year. The album is Araya Lam. It is by the Paradise Bangkok Molam International Band from Thailand, and the

Track was Pimjai Lamplern. Before that, it was Finland's Akai Rei and Plö and V, Dust Belt, from the album Plö and Karaje, Dust Collector. There's more on the show notes, davey.substack.com.

such a beautiful album from Neba Solo and Benogo Diakate. Here, Don Bally was the tune. It came from A Gin and a Hunter Went Walking.

If Greece, and in particular Crete, is your destination for summer vacation, then expect to hear some music like that. For it is from the Cretan master of the lyra, Stelios Petrakis. He also plays the lauto, the long-necked Greek lute, and the saz, another long-necked lute found in Turkey, the Middle East and Central Asia. On his album Lyric, he's joined by other master musicians, Efren Lopez and Bijan Cemerani, blending Greek, Persian and Mediterranean influences. That piece, with the strong feeling of the Greek Salento sound found in southern Italy, was Pukan. Staying in the Mediterranean region, because why wouldn't you? Clara Sara Lopez and Sola from Lengua Materna.

The Mongolian Throat Singing Shubayo Quartets are a group of musicians dedicated to Mongolian overtone singing, known as Kuomi singing, and traditional instruments. They're based in France, but rooted in Mongolian heritage. Before Nutog, from their album Ayalal, it was Clara Sara Lopez, blending Catalan and Cuban, traditional and electronica, on her new album Lengua Materna, Part 2. The song was Sola. This is Around the World. I'm Davy Sims, and the show notes and listen on demand can be found at davy.substack.com.

New York's finest klezmatics and Ich ken nit zogen witzen. One of the artists featured on their new album We Were Made for These Times is Sophia Ray. Sophia Ray's album Antonima is featured this week on Around the World as our featured album, and this is the final track.

Do listen to that album. Do not miss a chance to hear it. Sophia Rae's new album, Antonima. That was the final track for this week here on Around the World. Peter Panico. It has been the featured album, and I'll no doubt play it during May, June, and probably July.

Last week's rather hyperactive featured album was from Suistam and Sako, who draw heavily on Karelian Finnish traditions. There is a very different take on the same roots. Vera Kuisma, Rauta Voa is her album, and that piece was Hoko Polska. This music is drawn from the Aberesh traditions of

Carice Fozzo and Zugulu from her album Guai. You've been listening to, or I hope you've been listening to, Around the World with me, Davy Sims. More information at davy.substack.com. The final track this week on the show, Bye Bye, is the name of the musician. Two Moons is her new album, and this is Silk Soiree.

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0: Okay. Hey. Well, must be kind of nice to be a genie, huh, Jordan? Wish I had your kind of magic.

Well, that is one of my favorite Somos tunes. That's my late son, Phil Haggerty, on drums. On guitar. Mike Ferrantino on bass and vocals. Justin Hahn on guitar. Mike Benoit on drums. And this is Rick Haggerty with Kickin' It Worldwide. Thank you so much for tuning in. That was When You Pass from the 2014 Temple of Plenty album. And thank you, Joey, for that wonderful Kickin' It Worldwide promo. Much appreciated there, buddy. And so happy to be with you. I'm featuring the coolest new tune drop highlights from mid to late May of 2026 and other related tunes, volume 118. My series of new music drops. And I'm recording in my home studio. Would you please follow Kickin' It Worldwide? I'd be so eternally grateful. That's at facebook.com/RickHaggertyVictor. Haggerty is spelled H-A-G-G-E-R-T-Y. You can also follow me on Instagram at @KickinIt_Worldwide and Blue Sky as well. So these coolest new tune drop highlights are just flying off the shelves. You know, it's very, very popular stuff, really, right from the get-go. And I'm bringing them to you each and every week. On a volunteer basis, I've got climate connections for you as well. You know, you can search Rick Haggerty on YouTube or archive.org for a video or audio of many of my past shows. Check it out. Well, coming up, I've got my first set. I've got Tasha, and I've also got the Washa Project. And my set spotlight is on Tasha Vietz Van Leer. Known professionally as Tasha, Chicago-based indie rock singer, songwriter, poet, and activist known for her intimate, soft, and soulful music, often exploring themes of love, grief, and tender self-care, Tasha gained recognition for her 2018 debut album, Alone at Last, and 2021's Tell Me What You Miss the Most. We'll also hear from the Washa Project. It's an English indie pop duo formed in 2019 by siblings Olivia Hardy and William Gale. They're also known for blending bedroom pop, jazz, classical influences, and gaining recognition for tracks like You're So Pretty and their EP Isotope. William is recognized as an actor as well, notably playing in the Netflix series Heartstopper. Well, thank you for joining me. I consider this a wonderful, vital journey of musical discovery. Hope you do as well. It's a pleasure to be with you. Thanks for having me in, wherever you are. And I'm just asking that you relax and enjoy the music. Let's get it going right now.

All right, there we go. That was Tocando by Helado Tropical, Helado Negro, Reina Tropical, 2026 single. Very nice. Before that, we heard Washa Project with their brand new singles, 2515 and Bleeding Gold. We kicked it off with Tasha, Kind of Love, from her 2018 Alone at Last album, Fine Tune, and that wonderful new single, Summer, by Tasha. Might be my lead artist for this week, you never know. Oh, coming up in the next set, I've got Widows Speak, Allison Russell, Joy Olodokun, Julie Williams, and Karen Jackson. I believe went to graduating from Smith College. She was a student of my good friend, Dr. Steve Waxman. Kara Jackson. We also have Danita and Explore Pop Choir on that on those tunes as well. My set spotlight, as you can imagine, Widows Speak, an American indie rock band formed in Brooklyn, New York, 2010, centered around vocalist, rhythm guitarist Molly Hamilton and guitarist Robert Earl Thomas, known for a dreamy, hazy blend of 60s-influenced pop, folk, country, and shoegaze. They've released critically acclaimed albums like Almanac 2013, All Yours 2015, and The Jacket in 2022. And also, tell you a little bit about Kara Jackson. She's an American singer, songwriter, musician, and acclaimed poet from Oak Park, Illinois, known for her intimate folk rock music and sharp lyrical storytelling. She was the 2019-2020 U.S. National Youth Poet Laureate and released her critically acclaimed debut album, Why Does the Earth Give Us People to Love, in 2023. Rick Haggerty here with Kicking It Worldwide. I'm featuring the coolest new tune drop highlights from mid to late May 2026 and other related tunes. And, you know, I was thinking about those things we run across in life. Had some little bit of a landscaping project going on at my home in the morning, so I was kind of sticking around, making sure things went well. Meanwhile, when I ran out to do a little bit of recycling just after I got them settled, I couldn't get to my home because it was a fire up on the street perpendicular to our house, so they kind of shut down my street. So I had to kind of park nearby, walk in, you know, and I thought, okay, you know, half day at work, still a little excitement at home. Down at work my afternoon, leaving my school, there's a kind of a busy road, double yellow line, and, you know, some barbershops and other pizza shops and things, gas station. And I see this elderly gentleman just kind of shuffling along on the double yellow line, and people just driving by him. I'm like, what is going on? Is he trying to cross and nobody's letting him go? And as soon as I got up to him, I realized he was, you know, maybe didn't have all of his faculties there. So I rolled down my window, tried to speak with him. I don't know if it was a language barrier, or tried to direct him over to the side of the road. Fortunately, after a couple more cars passed, a big black pickup truck stopped partly because I put my directional on and started moving like to block him to get this guy over. But I pulled over into the perpendicular road and took the fellow by the hand and guided him to safety. And don't you know, I parked my car and went back to the middle of the road, and that pickup was still sitting there waiting for us. So there are fine people out there who are willing to help you when you're kind of caught in a situation and need a little bit of help. So we guided him to safety, and the end of the story is that his nephew came along and, you know, guided him home. So good story here. There's so much tough stuff out there, but enjoy this next set. Thanks for listening, and here we go.

Hey, this is Virginia, Ukrainian singer and songwriter. I listen to Rick Haggerty kicking it and let each day be perfect. Yours, Virginia.

All right, that was No Springtime with Alison Russell, Joy Oladokun, and Julie Williams. Brand new single, another brand new single titled Cold April that featured Kara Jackson, Denisha, and Explore Pop Choir. We also heard Widow Speak with their brand new singles, No Driver, lovely, lovely tune, and Soft Cover as well. And thank you, Virginia, for that wonderful Kickin' It Worldwide promo. She is alive and doing well and just a fabulous, fabulous singer. And so happy to see her back online and really great person, former guest of Kickin' It Worldwide. In my next set, I've got Chinese American Bear and Boards of Canada. So let's hear about Chinese American Bear. They're a Seattle-based husband and wife indie pop duo consisting of Lingbo and Tong and Bryce Barston. They're known for creating psychedelic C-pop or bilingual Mandarin and English tunes, blending twee instrumentation with quote-unquote not too serious and quote-unquote food-loving lyrics. The sound is often described as a mix of 60s, 70s nostalgia pop with experimental, warm, and playful melodies. And we're hearing from Boards of Canada. They are a highly acclaimed and influential Scottish electronic music duo composed of brothers Mike Sanderson and Marcus Eon. Known for their nostalgic analog synth soundscapes, they are considered pioneers in down-tempo and intelligent dance music, IDM, often incorporating themes of childhood, nature, and vintage media. And that's the next set coming up. Rick Haggerty here, Kickin' It Worldwide. Thanks for tuning in. Let's go.

Hubert. I am the truth, the solution, the question of reality, consciousness. I am God, the ultimate presence.

show.

0: I know I need to pay attention to my health, but I just can't seem to find the time. Between rushing to work and taking care of the kids, there's not much time left over for me. So I decided to start small by eating more fruits and vegetables and being more active. And then I got the family to make some changes too. We started by keeping a bowl of fresh fruit on the counter, and I limit the amount of sweet snacks I keep in the house. I've also found some creative ways to add more vegetables to our meals. We're taking more walks, and on the weekends, we head down to the pool at the rec center. It doesn't happen every day, but it does happen. You don't have to change your entire life to be healthier. Just make some simple changes and include your family. You'll see how easy and fun it can be.
1: You can make a difference. Eat smart, play hard. And when you do, your kids will too. A challenge from USDA.

All right, there we go. A little Aquarius from Boards of Canada. From the 1198 Music Has the Rights to Children album. And thank you, Sonia, Jenny, and Amanda, for that wonderful Kicking It Worldwide promo. And if you caught the end of my last hour, we also heard Boards of Canada with their brand new single. That was the Prophecy at 1420 megahertz. And before that, we heard Chinese Bear with two brand new singles from the brand new songs from Dim Sum and Then Some album. That was Turn Up the Radio and Forever Lover. All right, well, let's move on to our next set. I've got Love Spells and Seu Zorji and Marissa Monti coming up. Well, Love Spells is the indie pop solo project of Houston born singer, songwriter, producer Sir Tegan Kayon Harris, based in Los Angeles. He's known for recreating dreamy, intimate bedroom pop that mixes ethereal vocals, nostalgic guitar riffs, and indie rock, psychedelia, and dream pop. If that's not enough, he often explores themes of love, intimacy, and heartbreak. And our friend Seu Zorji, born Zorji, Maria de Salvia, is renowned British singer, songwriter, and actor, known for his unique blend of samba, pop, and soul. He rose to international fame through roles in City of God and The Life Aquatic of Steve Zissou, for which he famously recorded David Bowie covers in Portuguese. Rick Haggerty here with Kicking It Worldwide. I'm featuring the coolest new tune drop highlights from mid to late May 2026 and other related tunes. This is volume 118 and my series of new music drops. Thanks so much for having me in. And let's get right back to the music. Here we go.

All right, that was Kebuklu with Seizu Georgi from the 2026 The Other Side album. And we also heard Kwandu Shegu from also from Seizu, and Marissa Monti from the same album. We kicked it off with Love Spells. That was Lovers Only from the EP, The Love I Showed You Was Yours to Keep. And their brand new single, Crutch. Very nice stuff. We're going to go on in our next set to La Securite and Cola. And La Securite is a set spot highlight, which I'll say is a Montreal-based bilingual art punk and dance punk collective formed in 2020. Known for their high energy and politically charged music, they combine electronic post-punk and new wave influence to create catchy dance-driven tracks. And their band is just phenomenal. So, and that would be Elaine Vienz-Signat, guitarist Melissa Dimena, and Lawrence and Charest Gagne, and bassist Felix Belal. Cola is another highlight, another Montreal-based post-punk band formed in 2021, featuring former Aught members Tim Darcy, vocalist guitar Ben Stidworthy on bass, along with drummer Evan Cartwright, U.S. Girls, known for a minimalist, quote-unquote, crankwave sound. The trio delivers sharp, witty songwriting, societal commentary, often noted for its taut songwriting. Rick Haggerty with Kickin' It Worldwide. Hope you're working hard towards your goals and realizing your dreams. And music can inspire us to do both. Here we go.

All right. There we go. That was Cola with Conflagration Mindset. That was their 2006 single along with Head Sitting in there. Also a brand new single. Thank you, Britt Bosquet, for my Kicking It Worldwide promo. Very nice, Britt. Thanks so much. We also heard from La Security and Standard Emmanuel from their 2024 Stay Safe remix EP. That was Serpent and La Securite, their brand new single, Deny. Interesting set at that. All right, let's go on to just about our last set here. Yeah, brand new music. That's right, coolest new tune jobs from mid to late May 2026. I've got Tasha and Tiweo. Tiweo is a Paris-born soul singer, songwriter, and guitarist known for raw, gritty vocal style, often described as the young old, quote-unquote. He blends Memphis soul, blues, and rock with his third album, Outsider, released just recently. And that's what we've got. Rick Haggerty with Kicking It Worldwide. Let's get on with the tunes. Here we go.

0: All right, there we go. Duejo with Up for Soul from the 2026 Outsider album. We also heard I've Got to Travel Alone, 2026 Outsider album. Well, that's it on my new music drops. I've got more coming your way. Rick Haggerty here with Kicking It Worldwide. Please do stick around.
1: I'm Dr. Anthony Lizerwitz, and this is Climate Connections. Cross-country skier Julia Kern recently wrapped up a busy race season that included the Olympics and the Cross-Country World Cup. But in the off-season, she does not stop training, nor does she stop thinking about climate change. Kern says warming winters are hurting her sport. In many areas, the snowpack is shrinking.
2: Now, most cross-country ski areas have to have some form of snowmaking capability to even be viable in the winter.
1: Midwinter thaws melt the snow.
2: All of my world championships that I've experienced have been really warm, slushy conditions where we're skiing in t-shirts some of the time.
1: And when it gets cold again, conditions can become icy. Kern says climate change affects her in the off-season, too. Last year, Canadian wildfire smoke blew into Vermont, where she lives. For a few weeks, the air quality was so bad that she could not train outdoors. Seeing this firsthand has motivated her to take action.
2: I have the privilege to have a platform, and so I want to use it.
1: She and other elite athletes are urging international sports organizations to phase out fossil fuel company sponsorships. And in June, she and other Olympians plan to meet with elected officials in Washington, D.C. to advocate for climate solutions. Climate Connections is produced by the Yale Center for Environmental Communication. 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
0: Very, very important information. Thank you, Yale Climate Connections. Let's move on to our enlightening quote. This is Daily Encouragement by Daisaku Ikeda, former president, late great former president of the Soka Gakkai Buddhist organization, of which I'm a part. The quote's locatable at sokaglobal.org/daily-encouragement. Quote, those who live to achieve something great must brace themselves to face difficulties. No worthwhile aspiration can be accomplished without courage. Unquote. Thank you, Daisaku Ikeda. Well, I hope you've enjoyed my show. Please do follow, if you would, Kicking It Worldwide. As I said, this is a weekly volunteer effort. Much appreciate your support in that regard and love your listenership. Thank you for that as well. I'm at facebook.com/RickHaggertyVictor. Haggerty is spelled H-A-G-G-E-R-T-Y. You can also follow me on Instagram @KickingIt_Worldwide. And Blue Sky as well. Well, I hope to catch you right here for another stellar edition of Kicking It Worldwide. Have a fabulous week. Going to close it out with The Room Where It Happened, my son Joey's request from the original broadcast recording of Hamilton. And hope you have a chance to get out and about. You know, don't be sedentary. Get up and get moving around. Whatever you do, I walk 2 miles a day, lift weights a couple times a week. Dumbbells, that is. So have a great weekend. If you're driving around, you know, stay at or near the speed limits. Slow down at those yellow lights and be courteous to others. That is, drive safely. Thanks so much. Take care. Bye-bye.
3: Mr. Secretary.
4: Mr. Burr.
3: Sir. And did you hear the news about good old General Mercer?
4: No.
3: You know Claremont Street?
4: Yeah.
3: They renamed it after him. The Mercer legacy is secure.
4: Sure.
3: And all he had to do was die.
4: Yeah, that's a lot less work.
3: We ought to give it a try. Now, how you gonna get your debt plan through?
4: I guess I'm gonna finally have to listen to you.
3: Really?
5: Talk less. Smile more. Do whatever it takes to get my plan on the Congress floor.
3: Now, Madison and Jefferson are merciless.
4: Well, hate the sin, love the sinner.
6: Hamilton.
4: I'm sorry, Burr, I gotta go.
3: But
4: decisions are happening over dinner.

the immigrant emerges with unprecedented financial power, a system he can shape however he wants. The Virginians emerge with the nation's capital. And here's the pièce de

Hello again, this is Rod Hardesty, and thank you for joining me as we embark on another hour or so of classics we love. And we begin with a march by the Czechoslovakian composer and conductor Julius Fučík. We tend to know him these days for just two or three works, despite the fact that he wrote over 400 marches, polkas and waltzes. This is one of his lesser-known marches, which he wrote in 1907, a Tiller March.

the Attila March Opus 211 by Julius Fučík, courtesy there of the Czech Chamber Philharmonic Orchestra, and the conductor was Václav Neumann. And we follow with a song by the American songwriter Carrie Jacobs Bond. Between the 1890s and the early 1940s, she composed some 175 works of popular music. The one I've chosen here is Just a Weary Inn for You, and to sing it, we recall the voice of Paul Robeson.

Afraid to Dream, that was called, composed by and played by Ronald Binge, conducting his own orchestra. Well, next is the Violin Concerto No. 3 by Saint-Saëns. We are to have the second movement. On this recording, the soloist is Yehudi Menuhin, with the London Symphony Orchestra, conducted by Gaston Poulet.

The lovely second movement of Sanson's Violin Concerto No. 3. It was played there by Yehudi Menuhin, along with the London Symphony Orchestra under Gaston Poulet. And in a change of mood, we listen to a famous waltz now by Strauss II, Morning Papers. For this recording, Willy Boskowski takes charge of the Johann Strauss Orchestra of Vienna.

The Waltz Morning Papers by Strauss II was played there by the Johann Strauss Orchestra of Vienna, conducted by Willy Boskowski. John Eccles, a Classics We Love listener from Chichester, writes in to say that he hasn't heard me play anything from the Gadfly recently, so I'd better put that right, hadn't I, with Dmitri Shostakovich and this familiar piece of music often associated with the film. The soloist on this performance is Chloe Hanslip, along with the London Symphony Orchestra, conducted by Paul Mann.

Music from The Gadfly by Dmitri Shostakovich. You may also remember it being used as the theme for Riley Ace of Spies some years ago as well. The soloist there was Chloe Hanslip, along with the London Symphony Orchestra again, but this time under Paul Mann, and played there as a suggestion from John Eccles, who listens to the programme from Chichester. Operetta now, and one that had a big success, not only when it first came out in 1926, but also when it was made into a film 27 years later. I refer to The Desert Song, and from this we hear Gordon McRae with The Riff Song.

Joseph Raff's Evening Rhapsody. Such a lovely, relaxing work. I always love to hear that. Francesco de Avalos was conducting the Philharmonia Orchestra. Which brings me to my final offering for this week, and it's the finale from Saint-Saëns' Organ Concerto. On this recording, Michael Murray is the organist with the Philadelphia Orchestra, conducted by Eugene Ormandy.

The rousing finale from Saint-Saëns' Organ Symphony brings our programme once more to a close. I hope you've enjoyed the choice, and don't forget, it's always nice to hear from you, so please feel free to get in touch. Although it's not a request programme, suggestions are always welcome. You can either leave me a message here at the station, or you might even find it easier to drop me an email, and the address for this is classicswelove@gmail.com. ClassicsWeLove is all one word @gmail.com. I'm Rod Hardesty, and until next week then at the same time, I wish you well.

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At breakfast, the breakfast show that's so hot it comes with a government warning.

0: of Marley in the Morning, today being Monday, the 18th of May. Wonderful to have your company, as always. Kicking off with three tracks out of the 60s. The first one this morning, a Motown classic from 1964. The Velvettes just played A Needle in a Haystack. Let's crack on with the show. Today in music history, back in 1967, the Beatles were selected to represent the UK for the first ever global-wide satellite broadcast. The group agreed to be shown in the studio recording a song written especially for the occasion, scheduled to air on June the 25th. John Lennon wrote the track All You Need Is Love, which was thought to sum up the summer of 1967. With the satellite broadcast being broadcast to many non-English speaking countries, the BBC asked the Beatles to keep it simple.
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1: This is

to 10 minutes past 7 o'clock. Today in music history, back in 1967, Pink Floyd started recording their forthcoming single, See Emily Play, the track we just played, at the Sound Technique Studio in Chelsea, London. Sid Barrett was inspired to write the track, See Emily Play, by the looning about of the early Pink Floyd fan, Emily Young, who later became a renowned sculptor. Guitarist David Gilmour, playing gigs in France with his own band in that time, visited Floyd in the studio during a trip to London. Dipping into the 70s for the first time this morning, we head for 1975 with The Moments.

0: Carter, did you see what happened?
1: Yeah, see. I was just in here getting my cars checked, and he disappeared out of the traffic. Come streaking around the grease right there. Didn't have nothing on but a smile. I looked in there, and Ethel was getting her cold drink. I hollered, "Don't look, Ethel!" And it's too late. She'd already been mooned. Flashed her right there in front of the shop. So.
2: He ain't rude.
1: Boogity, boogity.
2: He ain't rude.

0: What happened?
1: Yeah, see. Hey, Tom, I was just going down there to get Ethel a snow cone. Here he come, right out of the cheap seat. Dribbling. Right down the middle of the court. Didn't have on nothing but his PS. Made a hook shot and got out through the concession stand. I hollered up at Ethel. I said, "Don't look, Ethel!" It was too late. She'd already got a free shot. Grand set. Right there in front of the home. Hey. Is that you, Ethel?
2: He's just as proud as he can be.
0: What do you think you're doing?
2: Listen at me. He gonna give us
0: you
2: a key.
0: You get your cold on.
2: Oh, yes, they call him the street.
0: Ethel, where you go?
3: Today in music history, back in 1974, Ray Stevens started a three-week run at number one on the US singles chart with the novelty song The Streak, of course the track we just played, which capitalised on the popular craze of streaking at the time. Also made number one in the UK. Before that one, The Moments from 75 and Dolly My Love. Another track out of 74, absolutely gorgeous. Here's Neil Sedaka and Betty Grable.
4: Well,

0: 20 minutes past 7 o'clock. Today in music history, back in 1975, five times married US country singer Tammy Wynette was at number one on the UK singles chart with the track we just played. Originally released as a single in 1968 in the USA, it proved to be the most successful record of Tammy Wynette's career, and it's one of the most covered songs in the history of country music. We just played Stand By Your Man, of course. Before that one, a beautiful track from Neil Sedaka, released in 1974. The track was called Betty Grable. We're one track away from this morning's workout track. Get your stretches done. Taking us to it this morning from 1972, a glam rock classic from T-Rex.
1: When

0: T-Rex, of course, 1972, Children of the Revolution. As I mentioned, the track led us to this morning's workout track. We're headed for the year 2000 this morning to work out alongside Texas with their great track they called Inner Smile. Come on then, let's get it done.
1: Here we go with this morning's workout track.
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4: 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Let me work it.
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Just played Sleeper, released in 1995, and In Betweener, Today in Music History, back in 2017. It was announced that The Killers' Mr. Brightside was the most streamed song released before 2010 in the UK. The 2004 single was streamed 26 million times the year before, beating any other song released before 2010, according to the music industry body, the BPI.

20 minutes away from 8 o'clock, we just played Lucy Powell and Don't Mess With My Man. She released that in 2000. And before that one, the classic Killers and Mr. Brightside.

just gone 15 minutes away from 8 o'clock. Don't forget, turn of the hour, we've got this morning's edition of 80s at 8. Looking at the track list before we start, of course, I can tell you this morning you're going to be hearing from Madonna, Joyce Sims, Toya Wilcox and Joy Division, among others. That's all coming your way this morning in about 10 to 15 minutes from now on this morning's 80s at 8. We just played the current offering from Squeeze. That one was called Why Don't You? Before that one, Lainey Wilson and Can't Sit Still. Let's head next for 2015 with Carly Rae Jepsen.

0: released in April 2001, Loving Each Day served as the final single from Ronan Keating's self-titled debut solo album and acted as the bridge to his second album, Destination. Before that one, we played Carly Rae Jepsen, 2015, and I Really Like You. Heading next for 1996 with the Spice Girls. This was their debut single called Wannabe. I'll see you at the turn of the hour with this morning's 80s at 8.
1: Yo!

classic, It's My Party. Today in music history, back in the year 2000, the then boyfriend of Madonna, Guy Ritchie, was arrested after attacking a fan outside the superstar's London home. Ritchie was said to have kicked and punched a male fan after the couple had returned home from a night out. Here is Madonna from 1987 with Who's That Girl?

Sims just played. She released the track in 1988. The track was called Come Into My Life. Before that one from 87, we played Madonna's Who's That Girl. It's a birthday shout, Born Today, back in 1958. Toya, aka Victoria Wilcox. Toya has released over 20 albums, written 2 books, appeared in over 40 stage plays and 10 feature films. She married Robert Fripp of King Crimson in 19... 19-

up to 20 minutes past 8 o'clock. We're inside this morning's 80s at 8 from 1984. We just played the Human League and the Lebanon. Before that one, Toya out of 81 and I Wanna Be Free. Remembering Joy Division singer and guitarist Ian Curtis left the world today back in

will tear us apart. The Cool Notes were a seven-piece group formed in South London. Spend the Night was the lead single from their second album, Have a Good Forever. The track Spend the Night reached a high of number 11 on the official UK singles chart in 1985. It spent a solid 10 weeks on the chart, becoming the band's most successful and recognisable single.

Coming up to 25 minutes past 8 o'clock, we just played Cher. She released the track in 1988, of course. We played I Found Someone. Before that one, Joy Division out of 1980 and Love

0: And so the Cool Notes bring this morning's 80s at 8 to a close. We just played Spend the Night from 1985. Playing next on Marley in the Morning, it's our Midway extended play.
1: Marley in the Morning, we'll be right back.

Released in 1985, today's Midway Extended Play track is arguably one of the most iconic anthems of the decade, forever linked with the coming-of-age classic The Breakfast Club. Surprisingly, while it's their most famous song, it reached number 7 on the official UK singles chart. It was a massive hit internationally, reaching number 1 on the US Billboard Hot 100 and top spot in Canada, Netherlands and Germany. Of course, we've just played the original extended album version. Heading next for 1999,

Born today, back in 1969, Martika, American singer, songwriter and actress. Of course, we've just played Martika, More Than You Know from 1990. Before that one, Soul Searchers from 1999 and Can't Get Enough. Coming up to date again now with Lewis Capaldi. The track's called Stay Love. Oh.

that track to bits right now. Teddy Swims' current offering just played, Mr. Know It All. Before that one, Lewis Capaldi and Stay Love. Today in music history, back in 1993, Janet Jackson released the album Janet. The album's first week sales of 350,000 was the highest for a female artist at that time. The album went on to sell over 14 million copies worldwide. It's one of only seven albums to have six top 10 hits in the Billboard Hot 100 charts. Here's one of the tracks from it called

lovely track just played, Janet Jackson from 1993, and again, don't forget, turn of the hour, we've got this morning's edition of 5 at 9. I'll be playing you five tracks in a row, leaving you to try and work out the original year of UK release. That's coming up just after 9 o'clock. Here's the House Martins, released in 1987, the track 5 Get Overexcited. I'll see you at the turn of the hour.

0: 3 this morning. It's coming up to 5 minutes past 9 o'clock, and it's another birthday shout. Born today, back in 1961, Russell Senior, guitarist with English rock band Pulp, who had the 1995 UK number 2 single with Common People, the track we just played. He quit the band in January 1997. Pulp were regarded among the Britpop Big Four, along with Oasis, Blur and Suede. The track leads us to this morning's 5 at 9. I'm about to play you 5 tracks in a row, something we do every weekday morning at this time, leaving you to listen to the tracks and try and work out the original year of UK release. It might sound easy, but no looking at Google for any of the answers. You've got to try and do it all from memory. Let's get it underway this morning. Track number 1 of your 5 at 9 comes from the Beach Boys. It's called Surfing USA. But what was the year?
1: Can you guess the year?

So the first two tracks of this morning's 5 at 9 have just played. Track number 2, the one you just heard, Leif Garrett, and the track was called I Was Made for Dancing. Before that one, we kicked off your 5 at 9 with the Beach Boys and Surfing USA. Looking for an easy 2 out of 5 this morning to win you your virtual gold star. Cracking on then, track number 3 of your 5 at 9 this morning comes from Stanley Clark, featuring the vocals of Howard Hewitt, one of the singers from Shalimar. The track was called Heaven Sent You. But what was the year?

And so, this morning's 5 at 9 have successfully played. Right now, we're going to rewind back to track number 1, go through the answers together and see how well you've done this morning. Just to remind you, we need a simple 2 out of 5 or more, of course, to win you your virtual gold star. We started this morning with the Beach Boys. The track we played, Surfing USA, one of their very early hits, released in 1963. We followed it up with Leif Garrett, I Was Made for Dancing. That was released in 1979. The third track we played, Stanley Clarke featuring Shalimar's Howard Hewitt. The track was called Heaven Sent You. It was released in 1984. Your fourth track, of course, that was R.E.M. and Shiny Happy People, released in 1991. And your fifth and final track this morning, Shade Scheist, featuring Nate Dogg and Corrupt. Track was Where I Wanna Be, and that was released in 2002. How did you do? Let's do a quick recap. 1963, 1979, 1984, 1991, and 2002. If you got two or more correct this morning, congratulations, you've won yourself a virtual gold star. If you didn't, don't worry, you get another chance, same time tomorrow. Here's the current track from U2. It's called In a Life.

0: 25 minutes away from 10 o'clock. We're into the last 30-minute segment of this morning's breakfast show. It's another birthday shout. Born today, back in 1957, Romanian-German musician and producer Michael Cretu, who as Enigma had the 1991 UK number one and US number five single, Sadness Part One. Enigma have sold over 70 million records worldwide.
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0: Being a Monday morning, I now get to introduce you to this week's featured classic album. This week, we're playing tracks from The Game, which was the eighth studio album by the British rock band Queen. It was released on the 30th of June 1980 by EMI Records in the UK and by Elektra Records in the USA. The album is notable for being the first Queen album to feature the use of a synthesizer. It spawned no less than five singles, some of which we're going to be playing throughout this week. And of course, we've got a hidden album gem tucked away somewhere to look forward to. Let's start with one of the tracks released. The track was released as the third single on the 30th of May 1980, and it's called Play the Game.

Play the Game, sung by British rock band Queen, written by Freddie Mercury. It's the first track on the first side of their 1980 album, The Game, this week's featured classic album. It also appears on the Greatest Hits album. The single was a hit in the UK, reaching number 14 on the charts, and in the US, peaking at number 42. We'll be playing a second track from The Game, same time tomorrow, here on your favourite breakfast station. Let's head now for 2006 with Muse, the track Supermassive Black Hole.

15 minutes away from 10 o'clock. Today in music history, back in 2019, a sweater worn by Kurt Cobain during the singer's last photo shoot with Nirvana sold for $75,000 at a New York auction. Also sold for $23,000 was Nirvana's handwritten set list from an April 1990 concert in Washington, D.C., which Cobain wrote with black marker pen on the back of a paper plate. Cobain had eaten some pizza before the show and proceeded to write the track list on the plate he'd just eaten his pizza from. Of course, we've just heard from Nirvana, 1989 and About a Girl. Before that one, Muse and Supermassive Black Hole, 2006. Up to date again, here's Zayn and Die.

two current tracks back to back there. Charlie Perth just played, featuring Michael McDonald and Kenny Loggins. The track's called Love in Exile. Before that one, we heard from Zane and Die for Me. It's our final birthday shout this morning. Born today, back in 1949, William Wallace from Canadian rock band Guess Who, who had the 1970 US number one and UK number 19 single with this track.

0: Who from 1970 and American Woman. And that is it. Today's breakfast show is done and dusted. As always, it's been my pleasure spending 3 hours with you since seven this morning. I'll be back tomorrow to do it all again. I hope for the pleasure of your company. As always, we now finish with our TV theme tune finish. Today's theme tune was set in a Nazi-occupied France. This parody of a secret army ran for 9 series and became one of the most beloved British sitcoms. To make the show work, the creators used a clever linguistic trick. The French characters spoke English with French accents, the Germans with German accents, and the British airmen with posh upper-class accents, even though they were all technically speaking in their own language in the story. The famous accordion-led theme to the show was composed by David Croft and Roy Moore, and it perfectly captured the 1940s Parisian cafe vibe. Of course, today's theme tune finish, hello, hello. Have a great Monday. I'll see you tomorrow morning at 7 o'clock.
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0: Here we go.
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0: 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Look at this. Choice. This is it. Back home, sweet home. Yeah.

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But I don't know about that. As many times as we've loved and we've shared love and made love, it doesn't seem to me like it's enough.

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Good afternoon. Welcome to some fun for the next hour. 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I want to know how your weekend was. Was it good, bad, or whatever? Okay. I'm Paul James, going to be with you for the next hour, just playing all sorts of things as I usually do. Music you just don't hear anywhere else.

Every time I hear that, I want to dance around the house. I do. I even want to stop the car, get into a lay-by and do whatever shimmy I can do. It's a great song. Johnny B. Goode, Chuck Berry. As I say, I'm Paul James. I just popped in for the next hour to tell you what we're going to be doing here on Spark Flame Radio. I'll be with you every Tuesday and Thursday morning from 10 to 12 for morning coffee. So keep your fingers crossed that everything works right and all the buttons are doing what they're supposed to be doing. And sometimes buttons do their own thing. Oh, they do. Oh, yes. When you press a button, it decides, no, that's it. I've had enough of this. I'm not doing anymore. We're going to be playing a lot of songs that you probably never heard for quite a while. We'll have a little chat. We'll have a bit of crack. And we'll just enjoy ourselves every Tuesday and Thursday morning. To all of you who are listening around the world, well, it's good morning, good afternoon, good evening, or at night time. You are all very, very welcome.

do love that. I'm surprised it wasn't a hit. Paul Heaton featuring Rihanna Downey, and I'm a big fan of Rihanna Downey and Quicksand. Great song for in the car if you're coming home late and all, keeping you happy. Before that, Marty Stewart and Hillbilly Rock. That was number 8 way back in the US Country Hot 100 in 1990. But every time I play it, I'm always puzzled. And you say, why are you always puzzled, Paul? Well, what is a Hillbilly Rock? Can somebody tell me? I don't want to go down the road I want to go down, but I've got an idea. Sun shining here in Ireland. Good afternoon to you all.

and foremost, Hello Little Girl. That's a great song as well. I love the 60s. I really do. I was born and reared in the 60s. I was born, when was I? Oh yeah, I'll not tell you when I was born. Okay, all right. Before the foremost, Sunshine on My Shoulders, Holly Myers. Great little song from 1963. It wasn't a hit here, but it was a massive hit over in the States. I was born and reared on the Beatles and the Rolling Stones. I was. And all the groups from the 60s. Now, I used to go and see them, and they were absolutely terrific. Absolutely marvellous. I was really... And I've never really discovered better music than the 60s. Now, don't go jamming the phone lines, okay? Take it easy, homie, guys. I'm only new here, all right? So take it easy. So don't go jamming the phone lines. But I always thought the 60s was definitely the music era. My opinion, okay? I know you're getting mad.

Former number one way back in 1963, David Bowie, Let's Dance. I know what you were doing. You're all around the house and all around the kitchen. I get it. Even out in the garage. I don't mind. Before that, Marty Wilde, Abergavenny, 1968. It's Victoria Day today in Canada, so they have a day off. So good afternoon. Or sorry, it's good morning, Canada. How are you? Now, I got a question. Why do we all hate Mondays? Any particular reason? Is it because we have the long weekend and you sort of say to yourself, we're having a great time over the weekend, and the next thing you know is, well, I've got to get up at 5 o'clock or 6 o'clock or whatever it is on Monday morning and go to work. But look at it this way. Monday's just another day in the week.

you have a long weekend and you have Monday off, what do you do on a Tuesday? Oh, goodness, I've got to get up to work on Tuesday at 6 o'clock or 7 o'clock. It's the same thing. You know, it's the same thing. We seem to have this mental thing about Mondays. We hate Mondays. Doesn't matter to me what day it is.

That's 82. That's what we do here at Spark Flame Radio. We enjoy ourselves. We have fun. I'm going to have fun anyway. And thank God the bosses have given me a free rein. Maybe that's a good thing. Maybe that's a bad thing. I don't know. But anyway, before that, The Searchers, real classic, When You Walk in the Room. Something to watch on the telly over the week. Legends, Netflix. Very, very good. Excellent. Thoroughly enjoyed it. And also, believe me, ITV. Excellent, excellent show. I suggest you watch it. Anyway, you're listening to me up until 1 o'clock. I don't know what I'm going to have for lunch yet. Will I go healthy or will I go the other way? Your suggestions are welcome.

Three, minor hit way back in 81, number 22 way back then, and before that, of course, a former number one, and always played, no matter what radio station you listen to, ABBA and Dancing Queen. It was reissued way back, so, well, 92, I think it was reissued. I think it was when the movies came out or something like that. Anyway, Joanne says, now, where do you hear this? Nice chicken and bacon pasta. I was going all right, Joanne, till you mentioned salad. All right. You know, okay, salads are great. An awful lot of chewing in a salad, guys. I tell you, no, you keep on chewing and chewing and chewing, but it's a good idea. Oh, I love this. Rolling Stones, good afternoon.

was another one of their many number ones, I Want to Hold Your Hand. That's the 2023 mix. That's actually when they went into the studio and redid them all. George Martin decided, right, we'll do the whole lot. And well, he done great, obviously. Absolutely marvellous. Before that, number two, back in 66, the Rolling Stones, and 19th, Nervous Breakdown. Good afternoon to Big G. Let me tell you about Big G. He's going to be coming on board very shortly on a Monday, Wednesday and Friday from 10 to 12. So look out for that. A lot of great music, great chat and great crack as well. Now, holiday time. You're all thinking about your holidays and all the rest of it, where to go and when to go and all the rest of it. Now, one thing you must remember, what is the worst, or not the worst, but what is the most forgotten thing when people go to the airport? Yes, the passport. Many people, so many people, I've seen it so many times. They're all standing ready, the kids are all excited and everybody's excited. We're going off on holidays and somebody's forgot their passport. First thing you put in the bag, guys, is the passport for everybody. Spark Flame Radio, and I'm Paul James.

Beach Boys, Dance, Dance, Dance, great song. Before that, a great version of Let's Hang On by Nancy Boyd. And Nancy Boyd, she's from Belgium. And she's massively popular in Europe. And I've played a lot of versions, you know, Frankie Valli and Barry Manilow and all sorts of things. But that there always caught my ear. And I thought it was a great version, great arrangement. And all that was the live version. I do have the recording studio version, which I'll play for you over the next couple of weeks. Now, of course, during June, July and August, on a Tuesday and a Thursday, we will be playing summer songs. We will, and we mightn't have summer, but we'll certainly be playing summer songs. Definitely, we're going to play a lot of summer songs over those 3 months.

15, way back in 1985, in between days and before that. Great song from Blondie, Denise. Denise, 1978. I must play you the original of that. I have it somewhere. I'm going to dig it out somewhere and see what I can do. That's it, guys. It's coming up to 1 o'clock. Mark's coming after me, so keep it all tuned and stay where we are, Spark Flame Radio. And thanks a mil for listening to me for the last hour. I will talk to you tomorrow between 10 and midday, and also Thursday, 10 to midday. We'll have a lot of fun with a bit of chat, and we play some of the great happy songs. We don't play any sad songs on a Tuesday or a Thursday morning. Might play the odd ballad or two, but we certainly don't play any sad songs. Well, you never know. Sometimes they come in, you know. You're out and about. Look after yourselves. Please watch the roads, okay? Mind yourselves on the roads. Look after yourselves. Take care. Talk to you soon.

0: on Mal's packed show today.
1: I want him now, baby.
0: The record of the week. Guess the track. The question time quiz. Today's Jukebox Mystery Song. Fascinating.

Chester Phillips, and what a difference a day makes. Good afternoon, everyone. Beat hi to Sue, says she's got her dinner delivered for the next couple of days. Sounds great to me, Sue. Marty says, I'm here. Robert, Lisa, LeJohn, how you doing, LeJohn? And Stephen, Martin, Mauritius, Barry and Brian. Not forgetting Brian James, Peter, he's in the house. Along with Mark Farley, in a big rig somewhere. All the way from the USA. Arkansas. That'd be Rob Charles, Lily and Joe. Ricky is in the Sunshine State of Florida with Joanne. How you doing, Joe? And not forgetting Chelmsford, USA. Steve Chelmsford, indeed. Patrick's in Ireland. Mary's in Scotland. We'll leave it there. We'll continue a few more after.

0: It's the 1 o'clock request on your favourite station with Mal Wayne.
1: This is Davey. And Davey says, can you please play for me for my girlfriend Kerry, You by S Club 7? She always listens to the show. It would be a great surprise to hear her name mentioned. Well, Kerry, this one's for you.

0: And now it's time to play Guess the Track. So we're underway. Listen closely. Don't miss a note. Spot this tune, but hold your vote.
1: Any idea what this is? The song's about unity and coming together despite differences. And the title shares its name with a popular phrase often associated with peace and harmony. What is it? Don't worry if you haven't got it yet. We'll give you a couple of clues, a couple of records time. Give you a bit more, see if you can work out what it is. But what I can tell you is you better get your pen and paper handy, because you're going to need it after this. Shadoo.

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1: Mal Wayne plays the best music on your favourite station. Have you got your pen and paper ready? It's question time at tea time. So play along and see how many right answers you can get.
2: And today's questions is all about sky in the title. There'll be 11 for you to find, put them on your sheet 1 to 11. And of course, if you miss any along the way, I've got you covered. I'll give you a recap of all 11 when we get to the last one played. And you haven't got long to wait before I give you the answers at tea time with your chalky bickies and your king tea kettle. Couldn't say it then, I've got too busy thinking about my tea. Well, we'll be confirming those answers with you then. Making sure you got them all right. All I can say is good luck.
1: Are you ready to win? Then let's begin. Get in touch right now with Mal. It's studio at malcan.co.uk.
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And we've got something new for you today. Yes, a new jingle with a new idea. You know, I do memes of this show. Every one, that is, every show we do a little meme. And normally you can, or you can anyway, is check out the meme of the day by going to www.malwaynradio.com. Well, when you do see that, if you're one of the lucky ones that asked for that particular one, then I've got a jingle for you especially. So I'm not going to tell you what it is, but I'll play it if you're the lucky one to get it. Dom says, I'm here, Mal. You got a new jingle? Yes, I did put one together. Oh, go on, let's have a listen. No. You're going to have to wait to get the meme. And if you're the lucky one listener that gets to pick up that meme, then you get that special jingle, especially for you. Price worth having, that one, isn't it? Right, let's have a look. Oh, and Terry says, I'm here, Mal. John's here. Diane's here. Joyce is here. Roberta's over there in Slough. How you doing, Roberta? Donna says, well, I'm over in Leeds. And Martha, well, I'm over in Reading. Okay. And Patrick says, well, I'm in Ireland, Mel, but can you play for me? If you're doing Sky, there was a particular record that was a James Bond record that Adele did, and I think it's called Skyfall. Yes, Dom, you're right. So this is for Dom and everybody else. This is the first one. Eyes down for a full house. Here we go. Skyfall by Adele came out in 2012, peaked at number 2 on XL Records, and won an Oscar for the best original song. Here's the question. I gave it away earlier. Well, Dom did. Thank you, Dom, for spoiling my question. Well, the question was, what film was this written for? That'll give you an easy question then for the first one. I think with this production at the beginning, it gives it away anyway.

That's Adele and Skyfall. Dom gave the question away and the answer, so I've got a new one for you. Name the actor that played James Bond in this film.

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If you look at a meme, www.melwayneradio.com, it could be you.

Dom says, I like that one, Mel. I remember that when it was in Capital Radio. Thank you very much, Dom, giving all my secrets away. I know. Right, let's have a look at number two then. Across the Midnight Sky is a song by Al Jarreau. Come out in 1986. I want to take a little time to refresh your mind because the boys are back in. It peaked at number 69 on the Hot 100. It was down with a different kind of funk. Who got the funk? We got the funk, right? From Warner Brothers Records. Here's the question. What vocal everybody wanna boogie down tonight? Now throw your hands. Technique is Al Jarreau famous for? Have a listen. You might hear his technique.

that's Al Jarreau. Across the midnight sky. And I can ask you the question here is, what vocal technique is Al Jarreau famous for?

0: Please don't cheat.
1: Okay, what is this then? The next clue, the song features a catchy chorus that emphasises the importance of love. And the artist released this track as part of their debut album, which launched their career. Few people thought it was Hit the Road Jack, but it's not that one. Don't forget, worry, if you haven't got it yet, we'll give you final clues when we get to the 30-minute challenge. Looking outside, I better tell you what regions are hitting you in that weather.

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1: Well, I can tell you it's going to be sunshine and showers across much of the country. Some heavy with hail and thunder. A drier and brighter interlude is possible across some western areas ahead of a thickening cloud and outbreaks of rain arriving here by the late afternoon. Average temperatures. Let's find out from Zoe an in-depth look. Over to you, Zoe.
2: Thanks, Mal. This afternoon's weather, cloudy with a few scattered showers, some possibly heavy with a rumble of thunder. In London, expect highs around 16 degrees, staying breezy. Manchester's looking at similar, with a risk of hail in places. Glasgow, you'll get sunny spells between the downpours, but keep the brawly handy. Cardiff, mild but wet. Edinburgh, cooler with coastal showers. Overall, a typical British mixed bag. Don't put your washing out. Back to you, Mal.
1: Thanks very much, Zoe. Well.

and we're still looking for the meme of the day. So if one of those good listeners pick it, they get a special jingle for them. All right, so look at number three. Oh, and Sheila says, Mel, I haven't got that meme for you, but I would love this record. Okay, go on then, Sheila, tell us who it is. It's by the Alan Parson Project, and it's called Eye in the Sky. Thanks, Sheila. I'll play that for you now. Sorry you didn't win the meme. Well, we're still looking for those to get in touch on www.melwayneradio.com. See who I'm singing along with today. And then you've got to promptly ask for that record. Right, let's have a look at this then for Sheila. It's Eye in the Sky by Alan Parson Project, she said. Came out in 1982, peaked at number three. It was on Arista Records. And here's the question. Who provided the lead vocals on the track? Have a listen.

Rhonda says, oh, I've been looking at your mean mail. Good afternoon, Mel. I haven't got in touch with you before, but I had to because you've told me that I've got this jingle coming. Yes, Rhonda, what is it then what you saw? Well, Mel, could you please play High in the Sky by Amen Corner? I believe that's the meme that you were singing with. Do you? You reckon that, do you, Rhonda?

0: it is.
1: And of course, it's Rhonda Smith who lives in... Where do you live, Rhonda? Hang on. Oh, no, she said, I won't tell you that because you give me surname out. I did say don't mention me surname. Sorry, Rhonda. Well, there could be loads of Smiths around as well as Joneses, so you'll be all right. I certainly won't tell you where you are then. Right, so, well done. So Rhonda asked for this one and she got the meme of the day. Luckily, every day there's one and this one is no exception. It came out in 1968. It's called High in the Sky by Main Corner, or Amen Corner, and it peaked at number 6 on Dream Records. Here's the question. Where was the band originally from? Have a listen. You might work it out. Do you know, Rhonda? Oh, she's given me a thumbs up emoji and says, yes, I do. Don't tell everybody then, Rhonda.

Thanks, Rhonda, for getting that meme. Here's the question. High in the Sky by Men Corner. Where was the band originally from? I don't know about you, but it's a bit cold in my studio.

0: 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And today, that number is...
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2: 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Good luck, and I'll tell you what it is at the end.

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Did you get it right as well? Andy Gibb, I just want to be your everything.

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3: Well, here's an interesting one. How big is Jupiter? Any idea? Well, I can tell you, Jupiter is so big that twice the mass of the rest of the solar system planets combined would still not be enough to equal its mass. In other words, it's vast. Now you know. Also, you know, if you want to get in touch, you can.
0: Get in touch right now with Mal. 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

Robber said, Rhonda beat me to the punch there with the meme of the day. So can I have this one instead, Mel? With Sky in it, a good song by The Seekers. The Seekers, did they do one? Everybody's saying, I don't remember The Seekers doing The Sky. You're right, Robert, he did. They did. Speech of the Sky is actually what it was called, and it is by The Seekers. Now, it came out in 1970 and peaked at number 14 on some charts on a major label. Now, here's the question. What was the band's biggest hit before this era? Any idea? But here they are, especially for Robert, singing Speak to the Sky. Speak to the Sky.

0: studio at malcan.co.uk.
1: Right, let's have a look at number 6. Orange Colour Sky is a song by Nat King Cole. Came out in 1950 and peaked at number 11. It was on Capitol Records. Here's the question. Who did Nat King Cole collaborate with on the orchestra for this? So we're looking for a collaboration in the orchestra. Who was it? Let's have a listen.

0: Sky.
1: So who did Nat King Cole collaborate with on this orchestration version?
0: And goodbye. Wow, I thought love was much softer than that. What a most disturbing sound.

Bobby says, Mal, could you please play Mr. Blue Sky for me by the Electric Light Orchestra? Of course I can, Bobby. It came out in 1978. It peaked at number 6. It was on Jet Records. Question is this. Who wrote and produced this track? Have a listen.

0: Mr. Blue Sky, hello. Who wrote and produced this track? Clearly question time in this hour, going to continue it in the next. Going to look at what was making news headlines in this year.
1: 1967. Bulletin, stand by. Here is a radio news bulletin.
0: Dateline July the 6th, 1967. Mel Wayne reporting, Nigerian civil war erupts as the Nigerian forces invade a succession state of Biafra. And at the same time in this year, 1967, the Barclays were singing all about Soul Finger.

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2: Hi Mel, this is Flo from Southampton. Can you please play Until You Come Back to Me by Aretha Franklin for me mum, Vera? Cheers, big ears. Oh, yeah.

Send my regards to Vera from Flo. Thanks for bringing this one to the fore. Until you come back to me, that's what I'm going to do. Aretha Franklin. Certainly be knocking on your door till four. Yeah,

And this record you're going to hear all over summer. And why am I convinced this you will hear it? It's because it's a new FIFA World Cup 2026. Here we go, song. It's called Die Die by Shakira.

0: So is it going to be one of these or one of these? We'll find out during the end of the week. But let's carry on with question time.
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Neil said, Mel, can you do one with Sky in it for me? We're doing all the ones with Sky in it. Neil, where have you been? No, he said, but I want Sky High, a song by Jigsaw. If you could do that one for me, I would really listen forever and be your friend. Okay, Neil, I'll do it for you. Sky High by Jigsaw came out in 1975. It peaked at number 9, won a UK label. Question is, what country saw this reach number 1? Have a listen.

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0: Time to look at number 9. This one's for Jerry. Jerry says, Mel, could you please play this one for me? It's Spirit in the Sky by Norman Greenbaum. Haven't heard this one from the early times, and I'd like to hear it again today. Of course we can. Enjoy this. Here it is, then. Spirit in the Sky by Norman Greenbaum came out in 1969, peaked at number 1 on Reprise Records. Here's the question. What unusual instrument gives this song a distinctive sound? Have a listen, see if you can work it out.

Norman Greenbaum and Spirit in the Sky. What unusual instrument gives the song its distinctive sound? Put it down at number 9.

Nigel says, Mal, could you play this one for me? It's by Pat Boone. It's called There's a Gold Mine in Sky. I'd really like to hear this one today, as it would be nice, as I've heard all the other ones, and this is my favourite. Okay, Nigel, I'll do this one for you. Number 10 it is, There's a Gold Mine in the Sky for Nigel, was of course by Pat Boone, came out in 1950s, peaked highly on the sheet music charts on a major label. That just means Zoe didn't tell us what those labels were. Need to give her the sack, you know. What's she been doing today? All she's put is major labels and she hasn't told me what they are. That's not good. I'll have a word with her later in a conference we get to have her. But here's the question. What genre was Pat Boone primarily known for? Here he is to sing There's a Gold Mine in the Sky, especially for Nigel.

That leaves us last one, 11. It is number 11, and it's the Skyboat song. It was with Roger Whittaker and Des O'Connor. Came out in 1986, peaked at number 10 on Tembo Records. Here's the question: what traditional element does Roger Whittaker add to this version? Have a listen, see if you can work it out.

0: Now you should have all 11 answers for me. Get ready to send them.
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0: While waiting for those results to come in, we'll look at the featured year in this year. 1967. Sweden begins driving on the right-hand side of the road. At the same time in this year, 1967, King Curtis was singing Memphis Stew.
2: Today's special is Memphis Soul Stew. We sell so much of this, people wonder what we put in it. We're going to tell you right now. Give me about a half a teacup of bass. Now I need a pound of fatback drums.

0: And that brings this feature year to a close, but we'll bring you another year next time.
1: The judges' scores are in.
2: They are indeed. We should have had this jingle. What went on there?
0: Get in touch right now with Mal. It's studio@malcan.co.uk.
2: And I can tell you, getting the top of the leaderboard is Billy, Rhonda, Robert, Don, B, Betty, I should say, Linda, Patrick, Bobby and Dave. And there we have the ones top of the leaderboard. Those getting one or a couple wrong were Kerry, James, Jonas, Ralph, Tony, Wilson, Mandy, Sandra and Lisa. But don't worry if you miss any along the way, making you not get to the top of the leaderboard. We can do a recap of all 11 right now. Number one, Skyfall by Adele, come out 2012. Name who played James Bond in this film. Number two, Across the Midnight Sky, Al Jarreau. What vocal technique is Al Jarreau famous for? Eye in the Sky, Alan Parsons Project. Who provided the lead vocals on this track? High in the Sky, Aiming Corner. Check out all the W's, malwayneradio.com. Rhonda got that one right. Where was the band originally from? Number five, Speak to the Sky, The Seekers. What was the band's biggest hit before that era? Number six, Orange Coloured Sky, Nat King Cole. Who did Nat King Cole collaborate with on the orchestra for this? Number seven, Mr. Blue Sky, Electric Light Orchestra. Question is, who wrote and produced this track? Number eight, Sky High by Jigsaw. What country saw this song reach number one? Number nine, Spirit in the Sky, Norman Greenbaum. What unusual instrument gives the song its distinctive sound? Number 10, There's a Gold Mine in the Sky, Pat Boone. What genre was Pat Boone primarily known for? Last but not least, number 11, The Skyboat Song by Roger Whittaker and Des O'Connor. What traditional element does Roger Whittaker add to this version? Takes care of all 11. Stand by for the final clues on Guess the Track. After this, good luck.
0: The final clue is here, so one last go. We'll soon see just what you really know. Pay attention one last time. The answer's near, we're sure you'll shine.
2: Okay, final clues then. 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The song was a hit in the early 2000s and is often remembered for its upbeat melody. But what is it? Now, don't worry if you haven't got it yet. We'll give you the answer when we get to the lost theme a little bit later.
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0: 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And see how many you get right.
2: The part where we work together, and I have to get to that featured year. If you hear the featured year being 1967, mentioned by the computer...

Thanks to Mandy, Sandra and Lisa for sending me five labels saying I beat Mel Wayne. Why did they do that? Well, if I get it wrong, this is what happens to me.

0: That being said, this is where you come in.
1: 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It's time to play 30 Minutes. 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
0: And of course, I've got them in an order, but I'm going to mix them all up so I'll have absolutely no clue, just like you won't, of what record's coming up next. And remember, all the stories that we're going to read out, they're in there somewhere, the clue to the title of the record coming up. Good luck.
2: Ladies and gentlemen, I want to tell you a story.
0: Two friends from Liverpool, Dave and Bob, are chatting over a pint. Dave says, Bob, life's been tough lately, but you know what helps me. Bob replies, what's that then? Dave says, well, swinging on a star, mate. It lifts the spirit right up. He says, but I don't know how you can get up there, mate. You need something to fly with, don't you get to the stars? He says, don't be stupid, Bob. Don't be silly at all. What's the song we're talking about? Well, I get to that featured year being 1967, but more importantly, who's going to pick the record, of the day?
3: What will happen next?
1: 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Afternoons with Mel Wayne.

0: You could be swinging on a star.
1: Bing Crosby and Swinging on a Star, and I can tell you in this round, Betty, Linda, Patrick, Bobby, Dave, Rhonda and Brian James all got it correct. Don't forget, you should be playing along.
2: So play along and take a shot. Each right guess adds to your pot. It's 30 minutes and we'll help you see. Fun with you and me.
1: Two colleagues from Manchester, Susan and Tom, at their desk. Susan sighs, "This new boss is taking everything I own." Tom nods, "Yeah, I like it. He wants to control you and your whole life." She says, "Yes, what should we do about it?" He said, "Well, we can't do much about it. He's the new boss." "Yeah, we should get rid of him," she says. "What's the song we're talking about? Will I get to that featured year? But more importantly, who's going to pick a record of the day?

0: back again, just to touch you once again.
1: That's Bread, and of course, Everything I Own. And I can tell you in this round, Rhonda, Betty, Wilson, Mandy, Lisa, Sandra, and Brian James all got it correct. Are you totting up your scores? Because I am here.
2: Score them all and have no fear. Choose your song from any year. The hourly tops your time to shine. Get those answers and you'll be fine.
1: Two neighbours from Glasgow, Jim and Sarah, walking their dogs. Jim complains, kids these days have no manners. Sarah agrees, they're all goody-goody two-shoes when adults are watching, but little devils otherwise. What's the song we're talking about? Will I get into that featured year? But more importantly, who's going to pick the record of the day?

That's Adam Ant and Goody Goody Two Shoes. And I can tell you that Betty, Linda, Brian, James, Wilson, Patrick, Mandy, Bobby, Lisa, Dave and Sandra all got it correct. Well done. Let's have a look at the next one. And it's this. Oh, I've got to read it out. Two mates, here we go, it was all a bit missed up here. Two mates from Bristol, Lisa and Mike, waiting for a bus. Lisa says, I feel like my potential is trapped. Mike laughs, like a genie in a bottle? No, waiting for someone to rub it right away. That's my problem. And where's that bus when you want it? Well, here they come, two at once. What's the song we're talking about? Will I get to that featured year? But more importantly, who's going to pick... The record of the day.

0: come on and let me out.
1: That's Christina Aguilera and Genie in the Bottle. I can tell you that Brian James, Betty, or I should say Betty, Rhonda, Wilson, Dave, Mandy, Lisa, Bobby and Sandra all got it correct. If you're getting stuck, you can always ask your friends.
2: Test your friends. Let's hear them cheer. Each title guest, your song gets near. So take the challenge. Come on, let's go. With a tune to make your juices flow.
1: Here we go, the next one. Two sisters from Cardiff, Emma and Sophie, having coffee. Emma says, how's the new boyfriend? Sophie replies, he's nice, but I need some real girl power boost, so I'm going to have another double coffee. Oh, she said, tell me more. What's the song we're talking about? Will I get to that Features of the Year? Being 1967, more importantly, who's going to pick the record of the day?

As Destiny's Child and girls, I can tell you Brian James, Rhonda, Betty, Wilson, Patrick, Bobby, Dave, Mandy, Lisa, Sandra, all got it correct. Well done. That leaves us with the last one. It is this. Two pensioners from London, Harold and Betty, in the park. Harold says, life's been good to us. Betty smiles. Yes, it's been too much heaven on earth these days. And I'm getting rather excited about things are going to be hotting up. And he said, how so? She said, I'll tell you later. What's the song we're talking about? Will I get to that featured year? Being 1967. More importantly, who's going to pick the record of the day? Moment of truth.

0: Right, let's get those scores together. I'll be right back.
1: The following takes place between 3 p.m. and 4 p.m.
2: The judges' scores are in.
0: They are indeed. I can tell you that with 4 points, it's Patrick, Bobby and Lisa. 5 points is Rhonda, Mandy, Wilson and Dave. But with a joint tie, with 6 points, it's Brian, James and Betty. Well done.
3: Congratulations, congratulations, congratulations.
0: Betty says, if I'm lucky enough to win, Mel, could I have 10cc, The Things We Do For Love? Because I love this record very much, it'd be great to hear it. Of course we can, Betty, enjoy.
3: Well done, well done, well done.
1: Now, back to the records.
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0: thrill is making a kill. 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
1: Precisely.
2: And today is James Michael Aloysius Bradford, born the 16th of March 1954, known professionally as Jimmy Nail. He's an English singer, songwriter, actor and film producer and a television writer. He played the role of Leonard Oz Osborne in the television show Evita's Aim Pet. Came out in 1983 to 1986. The title role in The Spender in 1993 to 1993. I should say 1991 to 1993. And Jed Shepherd in Crocodile Shoes from 1994 to 1966, and he sang the title song.

That's Jimmy Neal and Crocodile Shoes. Well, in the also British performance of Augustin Magdaldi in 1996 film Evita gave him an international recognition. And in 1992, he had a number one single with this one, Ain't No Doubt.

That's Jimmy Nail, and Ain't No Doubt. In May 2024, Nail was the forefront of the 40th anniversary of Wiedersehen Wiedersehen pet celebrations at the City Hall, Newcastle. Not only was he part of the special reunion of fellow cast members, he performed live and played several songs relating to the show and some of his own songs too. In December 2025 and January 2026, Nail played a number of shows at Newcastle Live Theatre, where he was singing songs from the Crocodile Shoes. And at the same time, we're going to put him away now. We'll bring out another whack next time.

0: Let's go to Zoe, see who's joining us today.
1: And it's time for your Kit Kat tea break. Picture Peter and Mary dunking their biscuits in perfect sync. Peter tries to get there first, but Mary always beats him to it. 1, 2, 3, dunk.
2: Have a break. Have a Kit Kat. Crispy, crunchy chocolate too. Have a break. Have a Kit Kat.
0: And we would like to join you for the tea break, but unfortunately, well, Desmond, our Dalek, falls asleep. The only way we can wake him up is with a jingle to go and break in it. And then, of course, he's up to mischief all the time. So Zoe's on hand to make sure he doesn't get up to too much trouble. Anyway, let's wake him up and find out what he's up to today.
3: Now it is time for a break, so let's break.
4: Would you like a cup of tea?
1: Thanks, Desmond. Now listen, Dalek boy, if that plunger even sneaks near my brew, I'm bolting your exhaust to the kettle spout. Exterminate the sugar cube. If you melt, that's on you. And no wheezing, thank you. Tea's hot, you're not.
4: Would you like a cup of tea?
0: She told you, didn't she, Desmond? Yes, I would.
5: Yes, such a pleasant drink.

0: some to drink.
1: Want it now, baby. If they're getting down, baby, I want it now, baby.
2: Tea lovers everywhere, why not have one now?
3: I will, if it's all same to you. Lovely. Sugar? Oh, 2 lumps, please. Oh, divine. Thanks.
4: And now, here are the answers on your favourite station.
5: How did you get on with Sky in the title? Well, the first one I asked you, Sky for, I said, who named the James Bond who played in that film? It was, of course, Daniel Craig. Number two, Across Midnight, Sky El Giro. What vocal technical is El Giro famous for? Well, he's famous for an incredible scat singing or vocal improvisation. Number three, Eye in the Sky, Alan Parsons Project. Well, we asked you, who was the lead vocals in this? It was Eric Wolfson, head.

handle the lead vocals. Number four, High in the Sky and Main Corner. We got one today from Rhonda, who did this one for us. She became the meme of the day. And the question was, where was the band originally from? It was formed in Cardiff, Wales. Number five, Speak to the Sky, The Seekers. What was the band's biggest hit before this era? It was Georgie Girl, was one of their massive successes. Number six, Orange Coloured Sky, Nat King Cole. Who did Nat King Cole collaborate with on this song? He worked with Stan Kenton Orchestra. Number seven, Mr. Blue Sky. Who wrote and produced this track? You knew, didn't you? It was Jeff Lynne, the creative force behind it. Number eight, I should say number nine, Spirit in the Sky, Norman Greenbaum. We asked you, what unusual instrument gives that song its distinctive sound? It was its fuzz guitar tone that stands out. Number 10, There's a Gold Mine in Sky, Pat Boone. What genre was Pat Boone primarily known for? He was famous for his clean-cut pop and rock and roll covers. Number 11, last but not least, the Skyboat song, Roger Whittaker. What traditional element does Roger bring to this version? His signature whistling is featured throughout. So we've got three great records to put your feet up with. Don't put your feet down until the last one's played. If anyone disturbs you, tell them you're having your afternoon delight with your tea break. I'll tell you what those great records are afterwards, so after your break, enjoy.

Three records for tea. You Only Live Twice, Nancy Sinatra. Nobody Does It Better, Carly Simon. And License to Kill, Gladys Knight. Tea break is officially over now. Put your feet back down again. You know what they say about a nice cup of tea?

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0: And today's NSYNC was an American vocal group and pop boy band formed by Chris Kilpatrick in Orlando, Florida in 1995 and launched in Germany by BMG Ariola Munich. The group consisted of Kilpatrick, JC Chazes, Joey Fiatone, Justin Timberlake and Jason Glasgow, who soon left and was replaced by Lance Bass. Their debut album, NSYNC, was successful, released into Europe countries in 1997 and later entered the American market with a single, this one.
3: You're right.

The group's third album, No Strings Attached, came out in 2000, sold over 1 million copies in one day and 2.4 million copies in one week in the US, which was a record for over 15 years. Celebrity 2001 debuted with 1.8 million copies in the first week, and in the US singles chart, it spawned the following: Girlfriend, Pop, Terrain Up My Heart Is Gonna Be Me, and this one. Bye bye.

0: That's NSYNC and Bye Bye Bye. The band completed 5 nationwide concert tours and has sold over 70 million records, becoming one of the best-selling boy bands of all time. Rolling Stone magazine recognised their instant success as one of the top 25 teen idol breakout moments of all time. In addition to 9 Grammy Award nominations, NSYNC performed at the Super Bowl, sang the national anthem at the Olympic Games and the World Series, and they have also sung record with Elton John, Stevie Wonder, Michael and Janet Jackson, Britney Spears, Phil Collins, Celine Dion, Aerosmith, Nelly, Lisa, Left Eye that is, Lopez, Mary J. Blige, Alabama, and Gloria Estefan. Just a few dignitaries they've sang with. We'll put them away now after all that work and bring out another act next time.
1: Sweet dreams, dear.
0: How'd you get on with Guess the Track? We're going to find out after this.

0: cheer. He got it. You can cheer.
1: Well, I can tell you that Linda, Don, Patrick, Bobby, Dave, Ralph, Marcus, Jonas, and James, and Kerry all got it correct. They told me it was Blue and One Love. Did you get it at home? This is how we got it in the studio.

0: HP says, when I was watching the series, it helped me get my career. What's he talking about?
1: From a TV show gone by, it's Lost Theme. But what is it?
2: It ran from 1969 to 1970 for two series and 26 episodes. The theme was composed by Alan Tu. The show follows the hilarious misadventures of a group of medical students at St. Swithin's Hospital as they juggle studies, pranks, and romance. This one's dedicated to our listener who said Pete was inspired by the TV show to become a successful doctor. Hit it.

0: If anyone's got a theme they miss, drop us a line at studio@malcan.co.uk or call 020-8080-0828. I'll dig it up for you. Next one's yours.
1: Looking at the clock on the wall, it tells me it's time for the best disco in town. Let's go and see what great records they got for us today.
2: Welcome to

0: some more, hit that floor. 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

0: Hey, Mel, it's the end of the show. Time to pack up and go.
1: Got to slide away for another day. Where's that time gone? You turn around, blink, and it's gone. Say goodbye, Jack.
2: I'm going to have to say goodbye.
1: Say goodbye, Zoe.
3: 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Don't forget to send in those requests. We love hearing from you all.
1: Remember,
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1: Many great things coming your way, so don't touch a dial. Baby. Stay where you are. I'll be back again tomorrow. Ta-ra!

0: thing gets going then. And that brings us to the end of another fantastic show. Remember, all the respective stations will drive you home safely. 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Call in to say hi or leave a song dedication for tomorrow. Make sure to like our Facebook page, Mal Wayne in the Afternoon, to stay updated on all the fun we're having. Remember, the fun starts at 1 and I'll knock on your door till 4. We truly appreciate you tuning in today and we can't wait for you to do it all over again tomorrow. But for now, take care and keep those good vibes rolling. We'll see you soon.
1: Goodbye.
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That's Harmony Grass and their 1968 single, Move In A Little Closer, Baby. It was a UK number 24 hit in 1969, playing it today to mark the passing of their singer, Tony Rivers, who died on the 30th of March at the grand old age of 85. Welcome to this week's edition of Afternoon Delight with me, Brian Smith. This week's featured album comes from Quebec in Canada. It's guitarist Anne-Frédéric Gagnon and oboist Emma Ahern. The album's called Three Suites in 18 Movements. Today I'm playing two. From the first suite, this is the first and second movement, A Glance and an Overview.

That's the first visit to this week's featured album, Three Suites in 18 Movements by Henri-Frédéric Gagnon and Emma Ahern. First you heard A Glance, followed by An Overview. Let's hear two singer-songwriters, starting with Mr. Marigold's attraction, Kathy's Song.

Back to back, you heard two singer-songwriters. First, from the Isle of Lewis in Scotland, you heard Mr. Marigold's Attraction and Kathy's Song, followed by Gilad from Israel, a track from his album As Time Goes By, Together We Stand. It's time for All That Jazz, this week brought to you by Art Pepper, Red Pepper Blues.

That's alto saxophonist Art Pepper and a track from his 1957 album, Art Pepper Meets the Rhythm Section, Red Pepper Blues, Today's All That Jazz. If you like jazz, listen to my All That Jazz show on this station. If you don't think you like jazz, give it a listen anyway. I hope you'll be pleasantly surprised. Let's take two country tracks, starting with Kirsten Alting. She says, keep on moving.

That's Back to Back Country. First from the Netherlands, you heard Kirsten Alting and Keep On Moving, followed by Odin Brenhaug of Norway and Can't Follow You There. Let's take another two tracks from this week's featured album, Three Suites in 18 Movements, Arne Frederik Gagnon and Emma Ahern. It's movements 3 and 4, An Observation and a Shadow.

From this week's featured album, Three Suites in 18 Movement by Arne Frederic Gagnon and Emma Hearn, that was the first suite, Movements 3 and 4, An Observation and a Shadow. Making their debut on this show, it's Engage with Rain.

That's Canadian band Engage and a track from their new album, The Master Plan, called Rain. Let's take two singer-songwriters, starting with Anna Nicholson and I.

0: Back to back, that's two singer-songwriters. First from Ontario in Canada, Anna Nicholson and I, followed by London's Mick J. Clark and I Want It More Than You. Let's follow that with some funk from Masters of Jazz, They're Smoking Home.
1: Let's get busy, it's time.

From the USA, that's funk band Masters of Jazz and Smoking Home. Time now for today's Great British Instrumental. Do you remember this one?

If you were of a certain age, you'll almost certainly remember it. That Chet Harris and Tony Meehan and Diamonds. A UK number one hit for them. Topped the charts in January of 1963 and stayed there for 3 weeks. Today's Great British Instrumental. Let's return to the featured album for two more movements. The album is Three Suites in 80 Movements by Henri-Frédéric Gagnon on guitar, Emma Ahern on oboe, Movement 5 and Absence, Movement 6, Close Your Eyes.

They're the final movements of the first suite, which I'm playing in the first hour. First you heard An Absence, followed by Close Your Eyes. Back to back it's two songs by Andrew Young. Funny how time flies.

0: That's the Mamas and the Papas from 1969, lead vocal by Cass Elliott, the second version of today's theme song, Move In a Little Closer Baby. Welcome to the second hour of today's Afternoon Delight Show with me, Brian Smith.
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0: Next is Mark Sunrise featuring Jolie and Endless Bliss.

From Gubbio in Italy, that's songwriter and producer Mark Sunrise with a vocal by Jolie, Endless Bliss. Let's return to the featured album. In this hour, it's the Treat for Guitar and Corps Anglais No. 1, Arne-Frédéric Gagnon on guitar, Emma Ahern on Corps Anglais, the first movement, Why, the second, Perhaps.

0: Two more tracks from this week's featured album. The album's called Three Sweets in 18 Movements. The artists are Frederic Gagnon on guitar, Emma Ahern on cor anglais. You heard the suite for guitar and cor anglais number one. The first movement, why? The second movement, perhaps.
1: Hey everybody, this is B-Fly Lady Di in Miami. Turn up your volume and get ready to smile with my brand new hit single, You Make Me Happy.

0: That's one by my friend in Miami in Florida. We Fly Lady Di and a song written and produced by her partner Vince Broomfield. You Make Me Happy. It's time for the Motown Magic, brought to you this week by Mary Wells.
1: Hey girls, you see those boys over there? Well, one of them is mine.

That's Mary Wells and her 1961 offering, He's the One, today's Motown Magic. Next we'll have two pop tracks, starting with Terry Green and Starlight.

That's Back to Back Pop from Germany. You heard Terry Green featuring Dino Sirius and Brandon Lane, Starlight, followed by Maria Rack from Ukraine, now living in Belgium, Step Into the Sun. Let's have another couple from this week's featured album. It's Henri-Frédéric Gagnon on guitar, Emma Ahern on cor anglais, I'm Thinking About It, and I Ask Myself.

From the featured album, that's two more movements for the suite for guitar and cor anglais, number one, I'm Thinking About It, and I Ask Myself. The performers are Frédéric Gagnon on guitar and Emma Ahern on cor anglais. Let's follow that with two singer-songwriters. First, you'll hear Dusk Choir and Mother of the Children.

First from England, you heard Lee Thompson and Ed Riley, who go under the name of Dust Choir and Mother of the Children, followed by Bobby Cant from Scotland, now living in Florida, the Glasgow Rain. Next is Americana from Randy Palmer, titled Cowboy.

all dressed up in buckskin, silver turquoise accents, knee-high leather boots, a 10-gallon hat. 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When I was just a kid,

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As he rides his pony across the great high plain.

0: That's Americana from the USA, not surprisingly, Randy Palmer and Cowboy. It's time for today's comedy, and once again we draw back the curtains beyond the fringe to Jonathan Miller. Portraits from Memory, Bertrand Russell.
1: This is the BBC Third Programme. We have in the studio Bertrand Russell to talk to us in the series Sense, Perception and Nonsense, number 7, Is This a Dagger I See Before Me? Bertrand Russell.
2: One of the advantages of living in Great Court Trinity, I seem to recall, was the fact that one could pop across at any time of the day or night and trap the then young G.E. Moore into a logical falsehood by means of a cunning semantic subterfuge. I recall one occasion with particular vividness. I had popped across and had knocked upon his door. "Come in," he said. I decided to wait a while in order to test the validity of his proposition. "Come in," he said once again. "Very well," I replied, "if that is in fact truly what you wish." I opened the door accordingly and went in. And there was Moore, seated by the fire with a basket upon his knee. "Moore," I said, "do you have any apples in that basket?" "No," he replied, and smiled seraphically, as was his wont. I decided to try a different logical tack. "Moore," I said, "do you then have some apples in that basket?" "No," he replied, leaving me in a logical cleft stick from which I had but one way out. "Moore," I said, "do you then have apples in that basket?" "Yes," he replied, and from that day forth, we remained the very closest of friends.
0: Taken from the Broadway production of Beyond the Fringe, it's Jonathan Miller, Portraits from Memory, Bertrand Russell. Today's comedy slot. Next, we'll have some indie rock from Sandy Static, Sunless Morning.

From the south of England, that's Sunday Static bringing you indie rock from their new album Under the Hiss, Sunless Morning. It's more alt rock from Lost Without Cause, Dark.

from Southeast England, that Lost Without Cause, and a track from their self-titled album, Dark. That's almost all from me. I do hope you've enjoyed listening. I've enjoyed presenting. Let's finish with the final tracks from this week's featured album, The Suite for Guitar and Cor Anglais No. 1. The performers are Frédéric Gagnon on guitar and Emma Ahern on Cor Anglais. The fifth movement, it seems to me. The sixth movement, who knows? Take good care of yourselves, and I shall be back with another Afternoon Delight show very soon.

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1: Everybody, time to get up. Get up wherever you are.
0: That's right. Rise and shine. Rise and shine. Got some songs going out right now to a couple of guys on the road to Natrang. You know what I'm talking about. Hey, Mr. O'Malley, O'Malley, you know, the Irish Dolby twins. They're out there. Special song going out to you
2: right now.

0: I was Louis B. Armstrong, the great Satchmo.
1: Hey, you know, this stuff is, all this stuff is getting recorded. Could you imagine if they put this out? I mean, really. I mean, this isn't the Tonight Show, you know. Anyway, we're doing our favorite song again, Tune Up. All right, you ready? Take it away, Sketch. All right, it's called God Only Knows. I hope you like it.

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You're listening to Disability Awareness Show and it's Monday. I'd like to say hello to a few people. Hello to Joanne and everybody who's joining me on TikTok at the moment. Here we go, bit of Billy Idol and Rebel Yell.

Yes, of course. Dwayne Stevenson and Think Twice. 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Here we go with Bill of Human and Rag and Bone Man.

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You're listening to Spark Flame Radio. Hope you're going to enjoy the music. Here we go, a bit of Scorpions and Wind of Change.

Hello, good evening, and welcome to Best Days, where we give you, at home, the best of everything. And on tonight's show, I got three cool sisters who put the S into sexy, who put the rhythm into R&B, and who put the into chocolate. They go by the name of Juice, but right about now, they're getting ready for you to perform. So, hey, stay tuned.

0: closed off completely because of a stalled car. And the weather's not cooperating with us either. Things are still hot out there with the temperature currently 96 degrees with 80% humidity. More weather and traffic updates later. Meanwhile, let's go back live for more of our exclusive broadcast of Babyface.
1: Good evening, I'm Holly Robinson. And we're back here live at the Club La Coco. Now it's time to sit back, relax, and enjoy more of Babyface and the LA Review.

That was a special request from Deborah, who phoned in for a couple of her friends who, get this, are stuck in an elevator in their office building. Hope you girls get out soon, because believe me, you're not the only ones in a jam. It's a mess out there on I-75, exit 14.

takes me right back to my youth club days, that record. Fabulous Casey and the Sunshine Band and Queen of Clubs kicking off this week's 70s Soul, Funk and Disco show. How are you? Hope you've had a good week since last time we met. I've got some fabulous records to play for you over the next 2 hours, plus a chat with the lovely Carolyn Crawford. She'll be on the phone in about 15 minutes' time. And in the second hour, I'm going to be playing previously unreleased music from the newcomers featuring Randy Brown on lead vocal. That is something I'm really looking forward to playing. Right now, though, we've got music from Mandrill on the way, Barnaby Bye as well, after Lamont Dozier.

four white guys, previously in the cast of Hair on Broadway, called Barnaby By. They were discovered by Atlantic Records A&R woman Judy Knight while they were singing in a New York bistro and signed on the spot, pretty much. Fabulous. Barnaby By, Can't Live This Way on the 70s Soul, Funk and Disco Show.

You know, whenever I hear that record, all I can do is close my eyes and imagine what it must have been like to hear that played loud over the speakers at the Highland Room at Blackpool Mecca. Wonderful. Closed in 79, though. I was too young to go. I would have been 12. Spring chicken me, you know. Yeah, I've enjoyed the record ever since. So Roy Dawson's Over the Top on the 70s Soul, Funk and Disco show. And next up, I've got the lovely lady that is Caroline Crawford on the phone. But first, one of her tracks from the Philadelphia years.

0: And live on the phone from Detroit, the lady herself, Carolyn Crawford. Welcome to England.
1: Thank you very much.
0: It's a pleasure to have you on. So, you started singing at a very early age, didn't you? I mean, were your roots in church?
1: Yeah. And actually, my roots are in the womb. So
0: right.
1: I come out. I had to come out singing. And yeah.
0: You entered a talent competition when you were aged just 13 and won it, just 13 years old.
1: Yeah. Well, I mean, that's no big deal. Stevie Wonder was 2012 when he started out with...
0: Yeah, I suppose so. I suppose you've got a point.
1: Yeah.
0: You would have to give a public performance with Berry Gordy in the audience. Was it not daunting for a young girl?
1: I didn't know he was in the audience.
0: Oh, that helps.
1: I didn't know he was
0: that
1: in
0: helps.
1: The audience. I did not know he was one of the judges. I didn't find that out until after the contest was over.
0: And he gave you a recording contract, didn't he, there and then?
1: That was the prize.
0: Fantastic.
1: Was, 4-year contract with Motown.
0: Yeah.
1: $500 and a lodging watch. That was the prize.
0: Wow. But I mean, you came along to Motown with a lot of songs, your own compositions. You've been writing the lyrics and music for a long time, haven't you? You got several. In fact, your first single was a track that you wrote yourself, didn't you? Forget About Me.
1: That's exactly right. When I got a chance to speak with Barry before, then he came to my home,
0: uh-huh,
1: where my mom and I were, because he wanted to know something about me, what my life was about, where I come from.
0: Mm-hmm.
1: And then when he invited us up to the studio, my mom and I asked him, was it possible that I could write my first song?
0: Yeah.
1: And he asked me, could I write? And I said, well, I think so. So he said, well, bring your stuff in and let me listen to it.
0: Right.
1: So, ironically enough, he listened to it. And my very first tune was one of the ones I wrote.
0: Mm-hmm.
1: He didn't, I want to say this, he didn't change anything, any lyrics, any music. He changed absolutely nothing.
0: Wow.
1: All he did was put a beginning, he put that on the beginning, and he put the background to it.
0: Uh-huh.
1: But he did not mess with the tune, not one way or the other.
0: Wow. I'd like you to tell me about the night that you recorded Forget About Me, because this is just such a magical story. You're 13 years old. It's the evening before your 14th birthday. Tell me about that.
1: Mm-mm. It's the evening of my birthday.
0: Right.
1: Mm-mm. It's the evening of my birthday.
0: So the clock strikes midnight.
1: It's the day that I turned 14. No, it was the day that I turned 14.
0: Yeah.
1: And he sent a limo for me,
0: yeah,
1: at midnight.
0: Fantastic.
1: And my sister was visiting from Ohio at that time, so she went with me. My mom stayed home. And we were back home by 3 a.m. in the morning, so it didn't take us all night.
0: So limo turns up, you and your sister get in the car, you cut the record. The guys are waiting for you in the studio in the early hours of the morning. You cut the record and home again for 4 in the morning. Fantastic.
1: Three
0: in the morning.
1: We were home by 3. No, it didn't take us long at all.
0: That's
1: when my contract was up.
0: Yeah, and you relocated to Philadelphia, I think?
1: Not at that time. I spent some time just doing local things,
0: okay,
1: and then I went out to California.
0: Really? I didn't know
1: with,
0: that.
1: Mickey Stevenson.
0: Oh, right.
1: And became a part of a group called Hodges Dane Smith, and I became Crawford.
0: Yeah, lovely. So I think you were only with Hodges James Smith and Crawford for 2 years, was it? 18 months or so? And then you got the call for Philadelphia.
1: No, I didn't get the call for Philadelphia. I went on my own.
0: All right.
1: I was working in Los Angeles with the group, and we were doing background for Charo Cugat.
0: Okay.
1: Do you know her?

0: No, I don't.
1: Do you know Charlotte Cougar?
0: No, but I will after this. I should look her up.
1: Did you know about Xavier Cougar? Rich man. He was married to Carmen Miranda.
0: Oh, right. Yes, Miranda? Yes. The lady with the pineapple on her head.
1: Okay, well, Charo was his younger wife.
0: Oh, right.
1: And we did background for her. We did a lot of, I don't know what you circuit you would call that, but we did a lot of the big, the Saharas and things like that. We did that. We were with her for, maybe 2 or 3 years.
0: Okay.
1: And then after coming back home, I decided, that was all during the Mickey Stevenson time, and I decided that I wanted to stretch out some, so I went to Philly International on my own.
0: All right.
1: I took a plane, and I went there, and this particular day, they weren't there. Gamble or Huff weren't there. The girls said they were coming in, but they didn't come in.
0: Okay.
1: So I stayed. I went down the street to the restaurant, had lunch, and came back, and they still didn't come in, so I left a little disappointed, but I left my telephone number. And within a week, Leon Huff called.
0: Yeah.
1: Boy, was I excited. He said, come back. So I went back. I recorded 14 tunes.
0: Yeah.
1: But there was a personal discrepancy that caused me to have to leave Philly International. Okay. I won't go into, but that's the way it was. Yeah. So things happen, but I have all those tunes from them. I had a good time while I was there.
0: So you left Philadelphia International about 1975, I think, 76, and started singing with a Detroit group called Chapter 8.
1: Let me see. Yeah, I guess you're right. Somewhere around in there.
0: Yeah. Did you ever record anything with Chapter 8, or was it just touring and performances?
1: No, I didn't record. I didn't record with them. Anita Baker, she took my place, and that's when they started to record.
0: Right.
1: When she was with them. I was okay with it. I mean, I wasn't sad about it or anything.
0: Yeah.
1: It was fine.
0: Yeah. But one of the good things to come out of Philadelphia, one of the other good things to come out of Philadelphia time, was that you started working with Hamilton Bohannon, didn't you?
1: Not out of Philadelphia.
0: All right.
1: No. Bohannon caught me in Detroit.
0: Oh.
1: At a club called Henry's Palace.
0: Oh, right.
1: Henry's Palace. See, that's why we have these interviews, so we can get these things straight.
0: Absolutely.
1: Mm. Henry's Palace, I was doing a solo gig. And he came backstage after the gig and said he really liked my voice, and he wanted me to travel with him and to do some recording with him. The first gig I did with him was New Year's Eve 1974.
0: Right. Bohannon took you to Mercury, didn't he? But you released two LPs on the Mercury label. My name is Caroline. Why the change in spelling to your Christian name? Because you'd always been known as Carolyn before. Was that something led by the record company or...?
1: No, I don't allow them to do those things to me. So, as we get down to Caroline, there's a song on Bohannon Summertime Groove called Me and the Gang, where everyone saying their name.
0: Mm-hmm.
1: Hi, I'm Lorenzo. They call me Mr. Rhythm.
0: All right.
1: I'm Leroy. They call me Leroy. Have you heard that? You haven't heard that?
0: No, but it sounds very similar to the Floaters Float On, doesn't it?
1: No. So you'll have to go and check this one out. This is on Bohannon. It's called Me in the Gang. And anyway, they were already in the studio when he picked me up at the airport.
0: Okay.
1: So when I got there, the song was already in progress. And he said, I want you to just say your name. And so my name is Carolyn didn't fit. It just didn't fit the music, the rhythm. It didn't fit it.
0: Oh.
1: So in my mind, I said, my name is Caroline. And that was the punch. So when we did it again, I did my name is Caroline, and so that's when Caroline was born.
0: Right.
1: From that song there, Me and the Gang.
0: Caroline, thank you very much for giving me the interview this evening.
1: Well, A.D., if there's anything else that you think of, you're welcome to call me back. Just text me, and we'll see when we can get back together. Maybe there's something you didn't get, or you didn't ask me, or didn't think about,
0: much.
1: Or something.
0: That'd be great. I'll send you
1: I gotta
0: link.
1: Say hi to everybody.
0: Yeah, absolutely.
1: I gotta say hi. Hi, everybody. Hi.
0: Lovely. Enjoy the rest of your day.
1: Okay.
0: Thanks, Carolyn.
1: Oh, you're very welcome.
0: Good night.
1: Hope to see you when I get there. Now.
0: Yeah. See you when I get there. Bye.
1: Okay, hon. Bye-bye.

I thought I'd finish the interview there with a song that was previously unreleased from Carolyn Crawford until the guys at Kent Records released it in 2024. Limited press, though, so unless you got a copy at the time, you very probably missed out on that one. It's amazing, isn't it, how there's still so much great music on the shelves, and we rely on people like A.D. Crosdale at Kent and Andy Taylor and the gang at Creative Soul and so many other little record labels for digging this stuff up. Eternally grateful. Now then, I've got music from Touch of Class coming up in just a moment after Bobby Head, but probably not the one you're expecting.

concentrate to that then. That was on the flip side to Crab Soul Heritage, released in 1975 on New York's Lorry record label. Bobby Hebb and True I Love You. And talking about great soul music, have you ever been at a venue and you've been deep in conversation and all of a sudden a track comes on the decks and you say, sorry, gotta stop talking, I need to listen to this? Because that happened to me with this next record.

0: featuring the lead vocals of Barbara Roy, also known as Barbara Gaskin. Actually, she's Jocelyn Brown's auntie, you know. It's Jocelyn's mum's sister. Fronting Ecstasy, Passion and Pain and I Wouldn't Give You Up, right here on the 70s Soul, Funk and Disco Show. Selena Jones is coming along in just a moment with her version, a great version of a Barbara Acland classic, but first, a standout track on an already brilliant LP called The Spice of Life from Jerry Butler. This is called Stop Stepping on My Dreams.
1: Save the babies. That's what I say. Save the babies. I see a whole lot of folks shooting down the babies. And I got a couple of little guys that just growing up. I really get kind of shook up when I look around and see folks putting down what they're putting down. It seems I can hear them saying, everybody keeps talking about the world and what it's coming to. You know, they say we can't get it together, and it's the end for me and you. But hey, I just really started.

You know, most folks are scared of dying, so the fear brings it near. And I see them buying books to get to heaven, but they fight real hard to stay right here.

You know, I've never heard a bad version of that song. No matter who does it, they do it justice. This time, that was Selena Jones. Not an artist I'm familiar with, but on the strength of that, I shall certainly do some more investigating. So watch this space. I'm Eddie Crampton. This is 2 hours of 70s soul, funk and disco. And next up is a record that when I finally laid my hands on a copy, it had been a long time want. But I didn't realise when it arrived, it was going to be double the pleasure. Because way back in the 80s, 90s, I was more heavily into Northern Soul, and somebody did me a cassette for me little Triumph Dolomite. And on this cassette was a song by Bobby Hill called To the Bitter End. Loved that record. And then when I finally got my hands on Bobby Hill, Tell Me You Love Me, it was on the B-side. But that's not the side I bought it for this time.

I love the Supremes and Four Tops collaborations, you know. If you remember back to last week's show, I'm fairly certain that I played the Supremes and Four Tops version of Gladys Knight's Do You Love Me Just a Little Honey? Great, great record. And this week, it's Barbara Lewis's Hello Stranger. I'm Eddie Crampton, and kicking off hour two, got a great song from an unusual source, a band better known for their ska output than their soul. But I tell you what, when they turn their attention to a soulful record, they've really raised the bar. Pioneers, kicking off hour two. Take us there, Prince Philip Mitchell.

from 1977. There's the Pioneers, a band who were better known for their reggae output, weren't they? Their ska output. They'd had hits in 1971 with Let Your Yeah Be Yeah, and in 1969, the fabulous Long Shot, Kick the Bucket. And there they were, 1977, which, in my book, is probably the best song of their career. And it didn't chart. Travesty. I'm Aidy Crampton. This is 2 hours of 70s soul, funk and disco. And this week's interviewee, if you missed the first hour, was the lovely Caroline Crawford. But you can listen again on my website, shinyl.co.uk, shinyl.co.uk.

former Motown artist Bobby Taylor, proving there very much is life after Motown Records. There are roses somewhere in this world on the 70s Soul, Funk and Disco show. I'm Eddie Crampton, we're going back to Detroit now with a record released on one of Ollie McLaughlin's four fabulous record labels, three of which were named after each of his daughters, Karen, Carla and Moira. Never did find out who Ruth was. If you know, please do put me out of my misery. AD@shinyl.co.uk.

Detroit twofer there. First we heard The Volumes, and then the fabulous Carol Anderson, Taken Far Too Soon, bless her. Although I'm going to play you something different by Carol Anderson next week, because regular listeners to the show will remember that I've been sorting through my record room on the advice of my wife, and discovering records that I bought years ago and just not played, and I've come across a Carol Anderson LP, and that's crammed full of fabulous records. So I shall sort that out next week. Right now, this is Africana.

Something a little bit different there. Although, anything with a jazz trumpet in it, and I'm not ever so far away. Africano from 1973 and a song called Satisfactorize Your Mind here on the 70s Soul, Funk and Disco Show. We were talking just a moment ago about me playing something different by Carol Anderson next week, because I've been moved to sort out my record room and I've discovered records that I've not played in years, one of which is next.

that's the original version of Al Foster's Night of the Wolf, you know. Well, technically, it's exactly the same version, but it was released a couple of years before it saw its roulette release in Italy, under the artist's real name, Ivano Alberto Fossati, called Temper del Lupo, which means wolf's theme. But of course, it was anglicised for an American audience, wasn't it? Wonderful. And before that, Dolores Hall from her eponymous LP, which I've just rediscovered. Thankfully, I've been sorting out my record room and finding records that I bought years ago and I completely forgot that I'd got. And just don't give enough turntable time to that track. It was called Snapshot. This is the Tremaines.

the inimitable Bobby Womack with Daylight, a record that got a new lease of life thanks to Kelly Rowland just a few years ago. Well, I say just a few years ago, probably 20. Seems like a week last Tuesday to me. I'm Aidy Crampton. This is 2 hours of 70s soul, funk and disco. And what 70s soul, funk and disco show would be complete without a track from Jackie Wilson? I've got one coming up in about 3 minutes' time, but probably not the one you're expecting. This is Sam Dees.

You know, Jackie Wilson had such a long and glittering career, but for me, the early 70s was his purple patch. Don't you agree? I mean, that song was taken from the You Got Me Walking LP, which nobody ever talks about, nobody ever plays anything from, but it's full of great, great records, just like that one. I'm Adie Crampton, and next up, I've got two previously unreleased songs from the Stax Vault, featuring my old mate Randy Brown.

two previously unreleased records from the Stax Vault. First we heard I'm Afraid of Losing You, and then Soul Children, both from the Newcomers, featuring Randy Brown on lead vocal. Of course, his brother Bertram Brown was ever present in the Newcomers lineup. If you'd like a copy of that limited edition 45, then you need to go to creativesoulrecords1.bandcamp.com. creativesoulrecords1.bandcamp.com. But being limited edition, you need to act quick.

That was originally released by D.D. Warwick, you know. But there's the Spinners version of Don't Pay Them No Mind. On the 70s Soul, Funk and Disco show, with Rufus and Chaka Khan still to come, The Perfections as well. Right now I'm going to play you a track by Sidney Joe Quails, taken from the So Sexy LP. Generally, when people play from this album, you're going to get I Don't Do This, aren't you? Not today. Not today. This is called I'll Run to Your Side.

There's The Perfections and Can This Be Real, largely bringing the show to an end for another week. But if you'd like to listen again, it will be on my website very, very shortly. Go to shinal.co.uk. And to take us to the end of the show, Rufus and Chaka Khan. Whatever you're doing this week, wherever you're going, be good, play nice, and please don't touch that dial. There's so much more great music coming straight after this.

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0: 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Got some real crackers for you this time round. Mind you, I say that every show. One or two treats for you as well on the way, and some romantic mentions maybe for you too.

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That's quite a neat trick, isn't it? Changing colour of your eyes. Mine do that, apparently. Apparently they change colour when I'm excited. Yeah.